Asia is the most beautiful land in the universe. 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The nation where we grew up. 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